We should be flying today. Flying today at altitudes unlimited. 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

that you wanna forget, but I'll remember you no matter where our ways may take us to.

Радіосфера. All you have to do is clap your hands. I know you can cover it.

0: Do you know music?
1: Yeah.
0: I'll just go to bed. I'm tired.
1: I want to watch Friends with you.